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0: 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Asaba maratu a station 87.2, kafalogo 92.1. 815, mwangu DSTV. www.tvlfm.co.za. Warazora fale, hu SABC Plus. It's a Saturday, baby. That's a Saturday. Kimari Vigi. If you see the Ganda Ganda, yes, Yelmoya, KTLB, yes, Yelmoya. Kimahuru Mecha, the master blaster, your mama's favorite DJ, Africa's finest, the ambassador of weekend radio. 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
0: 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But tata, ukarinka to la FM, fantastic. That is the best radio station. But tata, lebolela nnete. 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
0: 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Future by Tomile. 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
0: 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So just a brave Township.
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1: bit
0: of a
4: little bit of a Ba Tobela FM, Tobela DJ Fantastic, and Mr. Overdose. Hi, Paul. This is Buli Arosi of Taboo, Amigo Red for Danger. What I need to say to Paul is, I grew up listening to Paul's music, and to my surprise, when I started recording with Tami Mdluli under Taboo, Tami introduced Paul to me and asked me to write a song because I'm a songwriter, and he asked me to write a song for Paul, and Paul had to come to my place. I remember I was still staying in a flat, and I had to spend the day with Paul working on the song Dance to the Music. That was the name of the song. We worked together on that song, and to me that was a big highlight in my career, to write a song for an icon. Thank you very much, Paul. You are an inspiration. I'm so glad that you are alive. You are still kicking. You are still alive and kicking.
0: Yeah. Legari.
1: Agi alebo habuli. 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
0: Yeah.
1: 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Go tla ntwe tibi. There was such an advert. The man was such a creative and a writer. He was creating that later. But I was doing a play that my family had with him that he played me.
0: I'm going to go to the industry.
1: Ke kwa mhlungu ka gore ke ka mokgweleng
0: Okay.
1: Okay. Thank you, sir.
0: You must go and do something today.
1: I am going indeed, but can I tell you, the question of my age will be discussed in the next executive meeting.
0: Okay, thank you.
1: Thank you.
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2: Ah, you don't have a sense of truth. I don't know.
0: Ah, one,
2: definitely, this is why I was a Kupanama for my tell me.
0: Hey, Tara, tell a farm to Mela Mushate.
1: Tara,
0: Mushate, no holo.
1: Yeah, fantastic.
0: Hey, Tara.
1: Hey, Tara. Yeah, do you
0: Yes, come on, Bisa.
1: Yeah, not to get to the fun corner.
0: No, come on, fun corner, Gamu.
1: Yeah, I hope I didn't know what I was going to go. I was going to go to the fun corner. Yeah, this is my mother. I'm going
0: to go to the fun corner, Mamu.
1: Yeah.
0: I'm going to go to the fun corner.
1: Yeah.
0: Fun corner. Yeah, I'm going to go to the fun corner. Mamu, take your fun corner, Dampon.
1: Yeah, I know it all well, of course.
0: Kwa fan kwa re ata ra ipsina batho ba nna ka re ga re ipsina gore go nwa jwala re
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0: 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They remain children even at 40. 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They don't grow. They remain children even at 40. Don't give everything your child. They don't grow. 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Don't give your child everything you need. 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
11: Yeah, Unjani.
0: Uncle, now Unjani Baba.
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0: I think it's over FM, but I'm still not
11: going
0: to be silly. We, it's Bama get dish, you know? Yeah, well. 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
0: 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Don't give your child everything they need. You got to be careful, they are on the right direction. 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
13: Hello, Padika.
0: Who are the guy?
13: Oh, I am not a Timonati, Madame Mutuka, and I am Timona.
0: Okay, now, na Queen Shield, and I'm Marta, but I let you kill him. 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
1: 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For a record of decision, this really raises the question, was a disciplinary hearing actually held at all? Because at the end of the day, what we know is that these were two matters investigated, including by the public protector and IPID, and there's no way that 6 pages in total can do justice to a proper disciplinary process that was required by the public protector.
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2: 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And this is deeply problematic because, as PANSALP, we indicate that an accent is not an identity document. The way a person speaks cannot be used as a reliable proof of citizenship, nationality, or immigration status.
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1: 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affidavit. 1.2, together with the list of non-medical factual issues, the Commission will furnish Mr. Karim with cell phone geolocation and call record data and any other investigative material currently in its possession on which it may rely in relation to the non-medical factual issues.
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2: As far as we are aware, she is no longer ill. There's no indication of that. And so I think you can expect that. And certainly, of course, the Commission needs to and wants to hear from her as soon as possible, hear testimony and her responses to a whole range of serious issues. So you can expect an update on that in, I would say, the next few days. I can't really say much more than that.
0: Khomisheni e kwele gape botlhatse bya warrant officer Mbongeleni Mpangase wa ditirelo tsa sepodisa sa Afrika Borwa ka Peter Maritzburg. 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
3: Lieutenant Colonel Jacob removed one of the bags and opened it. Inside the bag were bricks of hard substance suspected to be cocaine. These bricks were wrapped in yellow and black plastic wrappings, bearing inscriptions of Jaguar and TikTok emblems. Photos were taken of the bag before it was removed from the other bags, and again it was opened as well as its content. These photos were taken using a cell phone camera. 27 bags were offloaded from the container and placed on the ground.
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5: Yeah, I would say so.
4: That's why you needed to go back to Port Shepstone the following day to deal with the SAP 13 issue.
5: Commissioner Kumar, but may I, with due respect, state this. I don't recall exactly, but if that is what is written, then it should be.
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8: Namibia is not merely our neighbor. 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The friendship between our two countries was forged not by convenience, but through struggle, sacrifice, and solidarity. Together, our people resisted colonialism and apartheid. Together, we stood for justice, freedom, and human dignity.
7: Baetapele bao ba dumelelane gore tshumišano go tša ikonomi e swanetše go kgola badudi. 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
9: To advancing the regional agenda for deeper industrialization, enhancing market integration and sustainable economic growth and development is the development of reliable and interconnected energy infrastructure, which remains indispensable for accelerating regional integration and unlocking the productive potential of our economy. 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
11: 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And section 216, it talks about Treasury control. And it says the national legislation must be established for the national treasurer to prescribe measures to ensure good transparency and expenditure control in each sphere of government.
6: Molaodi Parepare wa Kgoro ya Bosetšhaba ya Matlotlo, Dr. Duncan Peters. 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
12: 69 municipalities are affected by the section 216 enforcement, down from the 99 municipalities when the process started. So when this process was started in December last year, there were 99 municipalities that were affected by the non-compliance we outlined in terms of unfunded budgets, unauthorized irregular, fruitless and wasteful expenditure, payments to the AG and so on. By the time the section 216 process was formally introduced, that had come down to 69 municipalities.
6: Peters, Uruye Misha Masheleng Awabonam, Kiliano Lana Kwana Lagutisha Taolo Yamaleva Yamasheleng.
12: And so the section 216 intervention, to the minister's point, is a last resort that we use in cases where the other oversight and intervention responsibilities have failed to yield the intended results. In December last year, the National Treasury embarked on an extensive process of consultation with the affected municipalities that were in breach of their obligations in terms of the MFMA. And we gave them notice in December last year that equitable shares could be withheld or stopped if they failed to take action to address it.
6: Gape o re sephetho se ke sa go phosholla e se go kotlo.
12: Confirmed here that this action is a corrective measure by the Minister of Finance to halt financial deterioration in municipalities. And these are the municipalities that have consistently failed to comply with the obligations, and we'll sketch that out later, despite the very extensive consultation we've undertaken and the notice that have been given in writing. The Minister of Finance has various tools provided for by the Constitution and the Municipal Financial Management Act, which permit the Minister of Finance to cut off funding temporarily to municipalities until they can prove that they are able to function in accordance with the obligation.
6: Peters,
12: Already, 42 of the 69 municipalities have complied with the requirements and have had their equitable share transfers reinstated, demonstrating the positive impact of the minister's intervention, and will highlight those numbers in greater detail later.
13: Tuna ya matlotlo inogodongwana o boletse kopanong gore kgoro ya matlotlo a bosetšhaba ka molao e na le maswanedi a go emiša mašheleng a mebasepala. 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
11: Understand them to be saying is that Parliament must approve first before we will proceed. Our view is that we are entitled to go up to 120 days for as long as Parliament has not said to us no stop. That's why we write to Parliament and inform Parliament of our intentions for Parliament to convene as we have done, and Parliament then may make a decision to say, don't proceed, or they may then proceed on the following terms and conditions. So that sequencing is something we will be submitting to the legal team in Parliament.
13: Yo ebe ile tona ya matlotlo Enoch Godongwana a ruma pego yeo e rulagantšwego kera ditaba wa SABC a Bongwe Kobokana a le palamenteng. 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
18: The union is currently exploring legal avenues in ensuring that the members' rights are defended. We have since opened cases with the Hawks against the municipality and senior management who have made themselves guilty by contravening the Patient Fund Act. It is our call that this matter needs to be resolved expeditiously, that the municipality must ensure that all monies owed to workers, which is their deferred salaries, are paid over to the pension fund.
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19: 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And then if the insurance company is not paying as a direct result of, I don't know, maybe the employer not having paid over the amount that they were deducting from the employee, then they need to also, over and above opening a criminal case against the employer, then they must now consider reporting the matter to the ombudsman. I believe the ombudsman for pension funds is the OPFA, which is the pension funds adjudicator.
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26: Sports for Social Change Network is an NPC. It's a registered NPC, non-profit company. Now, there's a word within Sports for Social Change Network as a name of the organization. Purely, we are using sport as a tool for social change. Now, the part network is where
0: we have... di se le ka rona o re ga nyane nyana Setswana sepedi go ba Sesotho ba gone go le kwa ba thieletse.
26: 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Go ba maitshwarelo. 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
26: Yo, brilliant question. And first announced mo Thobela FM ke gore as we speak remote processing ya go signa an MOU le Nalibali National. Now this national arrangement or MOU re signang le Nalibali every month for SSCN, Sports for Social Change Network, ke Madiba Day. Because the organization is very American Lizona, Modimo Province, say 9. Korea and Koting, Kobaba Kokang, each and every month in our partnership in Nalibali, we launch the library reading, re encourage for who did you book anybody, we encourage knowledge, mobaning, banaba ikwaite go bala, banaba ithute, because re realize it gore most of the lotse dintsi batho ha se taba tsa gore ga bana nako le tsone, ke taba tsa gore ga bana kitso ya gore dilo tseo di teng.
0: Okay.
26: Yanong as SSCN re go make sure gore even on our socials we will post gore SSCN in partnership with Nalibali nationwide. Because the program ya encourage reading and knowledge sharing, it's always in the forefront.
0: Aga molaodi wa Sports Change Network Africa Tate Hendrik Modise re tloga re lebogile kudu go boledishana lena mesong ye tjolang pele ka moshomo mo botse
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9: 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And this is deeply problematic because as PANSALP, we indicate that an accent is not an identity document. The way a person speaks cannot be used as a reliable proof of citizenship, nationality, or immigration status.
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6: 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Ke le bogale rato le thego emphile nyona. Go godisha ka le rato on supporta at all times without expecting anything in return. 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
1: Rather than competing against one another, we should, as the two nations that are friendly, that are neighbors, we should position ourselves as complementary economies capable of serving regional, continental, and global markets. We have enormous opportunities and enormous endowments as two countries. Together, we can build regional value chains that create jobs across our borders.
0: Re sala gona mo kopanong ya kgwebišano magareng ga Afrika borwa le Namibia, motlhankedi phetiši wa Brand SA Neville Matshe o laeditše gore go tšea leeto magareng ga Afrika borwa le Namibia go na le seabe kgolong ya ikonomi le go maatlafatša segwera magareng ga dinaga tše ka bobedi. 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
2: Between us and Namibia, there isn't much of an issue because, of course, we form part of the South African Customs Union. You can cross easily without applying for a visa. So that in itself improves how we can actually do business with each other. What is always a challenge is when it becomes illegal. And when you get to the illegalities, then it creates a problem not only for South Africa, but also our neighbors. Unfortunately, we've had to respond and deal with the issues around illegal immigration. And some countries and some individuals are now starting to label South Africa as xenophobic, which is not the case, because you can't label 65 million people as xenophobic. South Africans are not xenophobic.
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3: 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It will commence at 7 o'clock in the morning.
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4: Project where elder people comes every day to do different kind of activities such planting vegetables, education, arts and craft. There's lots of people who's coming here and supporting us in a different way. I saw the community next to the project who they are suffering of water, then ngazama ukuthi ngithole ama sponsors ukuthi bakhone baborela amanzi. 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
5: To be left me getting at the Damadiva. 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
2: You dealing with a province that is more than 80% rural. The rural part of our province, which we have not even gone there, we're still going to go to those villages. We're still going to have a meeting, a dialogue on the 31st with our traditional leaders and deal with this issue to say, how do you have somebody residing in your village who is not recognized, who is not known? I'm raising this because the question that you have asked, now I have a sense of what is currently happening.
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6: Rather than competing against one another, we should, as the two nations that are friendly, that are neighbors, we should position ourselves as complementary economies capable of serving regional, continental, and global markets. We have enormous opportunities and enormous endowments as two countries. Together, we can build regional value chains that create jobs across our borders.
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7: Project where elder people comes every day to do different kind of activities such planting vegetables, education, arts and crafts. There's lots of people who's coming here and supporting us in a different way. I saw the community next to the project who they are suffering of water. 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
8: How does one try and quantify that in words? It's a day that requires our awareness. I think it's a day that requires our reflection. It's a day that requires our gratitude for not only a human being that left a massive impact, Utata Nelson Mandela, but I think everybody else that was around him during that time. It's a day that signifies so much more. So my message would be, may we spend not only the 18th of July celebrating Utata and what we call Nelson Mandela, but may we spend a lot more time reflecting and celebrating and using this powerful thing that is gratitude to spread joy and to spread love and to spread positivity, not only amongst one another, but for others as well that have been touched by the story of one incredible human being.
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3: 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Both suspects will appear before court on Monday the 20th of July 2026 at the Johannesburg Magistrate Court.
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4: On a national level, if we look at the prevalence of breast cancer, it's the most diagnosed cancer in the country. That naturally gives you a high patient volume. If you do that within, so 85% of the countries at the, on the public healthcare system, we know that the system is constrained. We know the system is constrained, but we understand that there's a lot of will and a lot of dignity and a lot of goodwill amongst our doctors, and those are the people that we work with. And when we band together to make these surgeries happen, we actually start clearing some of those backlogs that we see because of the patient volume and a constrained system. Initially, when we started with the 5 patients, it was because we saw there was this lag between when a patient is diagnosed and when they are helped.
1: Mošwa province ya Limpopo o tla boledišana le magoši malebana le bothata bja bafaladi bao ba lego ka mo provinceng ntle le mangwalo a maleba a boeti. 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
5: You're dealing with a province that is more than 80% rural. The rural part of our province, which we have not even gone there, we're still going to go to those villages. We're still going to have a meeting, a dialogue on the 31st with our traditional leaders and deal with this issue to say, how do you have somebody residing in your village who is not recognized, who is not known? I'm raising this because the question that you have asked, now I have a sense of what is currently happening.
1: Go sa le bjalo ba bangwe ba badudi ba Greenside ka ntlenyana ga Polokwane provinceng ya Limpopo ba ipiletšago bafaladi ba go tlhoka mangwalo a boeti go boela ga gabo bona go yo rarolola mangwalo a bona a boeti le mathata a ka dinageng tša bona. 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
2: 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For life-threatening emergencies, contact the City of Ekurhuleni's Emergency Management Services at 011-458-0911.
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3: 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The motive for the shooting is yet to be determined.
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4: For thousands of students, NSFAS funding determines whether they can remain registered and meet their daily living expenses. Delays of this magnitude are not merely administrative shortcomings. They have real consequences that threaten the ability of students to complete their studies. We acknowledge the intervention by the Department of Higher Education, but we believe that interventions after months of delays does not erase the hardships that are already experienced by students.
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5: 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Motorists coming from the north or south can divert via Chris Honey Road to navigate around Pimville and the Klaptown bottlenecks. 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
1: The people who are the enablers of criminality, harboring criminals in their back room, are our fellow South African citizens. They are the ones who we hand over to you. We build a beautiful RDP house for you here in Greenside. We allocate you so that you can have a better life for your children. Instead, you build the back rooms, you then connect electricity illegally, connect water illegally, and accommodate the undocumented immigrants.
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2: These arrests are the result of dedicated investigative work by members of the anti-gang unit who remain committed to bringing those responsible for violent crime to justice. At the same time, our operational teams continue to disrupt criminal activity through targeted operations, as demonstrated by the recent seizure of imitation firearms and ammunition in West Bank. SAPS remains resolute in its pursuit of gangsters that threaten the safety and stability of our communities. These investigations remain ongoing and further arrests cannot be ruled out.
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3: The body was handed over to the Gauteng Forensic Pathology Services and the scene handed over to the South African Police Services for further investigation. For life-threatening emergencies, contact the City of Ekurhuleni's Emergency Management Services at 011-458-0911.
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5: 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The problem there is that there is no problem one in South Africa has papers, resident permits, or whatever, valid visas. But the problem is those people who are staying in the country irregularly.
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2: 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re papala le ona the chair e ke na no rule le mo gore no we can't be defensive mara over above overall ke na no South Africa e bapetse because if you check the national at the World Cup re bapetseng 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
0: pele a gona di takatso a go dumu ba motlhatlhi le lengwe la matjaji le ka no ba mthong ba fana fana re under 18
2: that's our dream I mean ke nana le Roni le yena he can bear with me or we want to plow back our experience we need an opportunity. You know, sometimes as legend, we are denied opportunity. But hopefully, Mdimu haina kwa itzamaya, otla refa that opportunity. In terms of scoring goals, sometimes Uduji Molo wana di striker, di etzadi mistake. You wish or no, una nolka mkucha.
0: Yeah.
2: So, kina anore, na kwa itafika, kana kwa Mdimu.
0: Bede, Polen, kini kuzora na wena, kama na ya kakulu Tushano Foundation, itla ile viange, lona, ukikule juange bare, itla Tushano, manero klorukonu, ufale zo, mwale mwale.
2: Yeah, like a chelona le and that you work doctor Ramapalele. Ke ene le hore wilang and communicator le nna abar no they are doing this project. This project is not the first time. Re ntse ngwe le re fana ka ditlhako 200 more than 200 shoes. Hona mo Mpopane Limpopo. Ke na no re we itse a ke receive a call. Ba re no re tla mo mapela. Er tlo etsa this thing donation go this disadvantaged organization I was so humble and said no why not because these people are disabled they used to support us well arne tere papa
0: yeah
2: so it's our term now lo rona re ba support because you know these people I don't think they are disabled no they still have a tlhaloganyo they can do more but like Roni Achelo are we can help them and you can you mention player Lorne Pabala PSL in national so maruna baba you can see you know, these guys they need our help and we have to push and thanks to Tusano Foundation Litoka Foundation and also the Palapala guest house they did this thing purposely and we are invited by them and ekithabile kudukuru ke be mona and I'm so excited and although Elsa Chila fish ya fish mo gauteng wa wa but I'm happy to be part of this
0: yeah mulaite la mafelo re sa tsana mulaite lo lwana motho mo no sa le rot no ka go fa batswadi kwa gae bana le bana bana le disability ba phela ka bogolofadi o ka reng mo batsadi ba go di bile re lebeletse lo gona le tjatsi la lukhono ro ketika le tjatsi la Mandela kurkami mutsotswana ya note uno rephela yona
2: 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rona batswadi you have to support our children because they need our support so ke na hore everyone le baba disabled because listen last time I was in fact about 3 months ago hona le bola was so surprised hona le bolo ya batho ba saboneng
0: le cricket ba
2: bang ba saboneng so I was so excited that means you know if you are disabled it's not that you are disabled you can do something kina na rabatswari please let's encourage our children and play sports and we remember this World Cup was marvelous everyone it's so exciting it brings joy and besides losing you tomorrow hakitsa maikajen tomorrow I'll be around here kuna le World Cup final Argentina le Spain ke tabe ke le the pump guest house let's support sport everything resign it I'll be there probably le na Roni resign the autograph kina no re ka ofela re supporting this initiative 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
0: mara batho ba sa go bona nape go tsaba ka di dress man mara o dikutile man
2: dikutile ke go feta that was the treatment ke mo khalabe ba no
0: no hoodie
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3: Not all our municipalities are going through difficulties. Of the 11 municipalities, only two that were of the strong view that need immediate assistance, which is Merafong as well as Emfuleni. But generally, all the municipalities have been cooperating, and I think they've given us their plans. We're meeting this week as the premier and all executive mayors, as we normally do quarterly, to review and have final report as the term of all these municipalities are about to come to an end, so that we can have a handover to the next leadership of local government.
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3: 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They are the men and women who wants to put sunshine in the hearts of the poorest of the poor.
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2: I came here when there was a real crisis of water, and we have now elevated water as a top priority in our government system. We've set up a water committee. This is one committee that is really working with all the key stakeholders, from unions to business to organizations as well as to government. We collaborate, and this is a result of collaboration, particularly at the various levels of government.
1: Motlatsa modula stulo wa EFF ka province ya Northwest Primrose Bogasu o hlokagetse party e re Bogasu yo gapele le go ile go le lokola le go tlhathara molao la province o hlokagetse mabane morago ga bolwetse mongwaledi wa EFF ka province ya Northwest Papiki Babuile o re go tla swara ditirelo tsa segopotso tse mmalwa go mohlompha pele ga poloko ya gago ke la morena la beke e tlago.
3: We will be holding a memorial service to pay our respect and celebrate the life of our leader this coming Wednesday in Mafikeng, and another memorial service will be held in Rustenburg. The legislature has organized the memorial service on Wednesday in the morning in the legislature chamber. We'd like to send our heartfelt condolences to the immediate family and the EFF family at large.
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6: The iconic Trafalgar Square in the heart of London is expected to be filled to capacity. The South African artists are set to showcase the country's talent in the world stage. This year's celebrations have coincided with 30-year milestone since the country's constitution was adopted. An exhibition has also been arranged at the University of East London to honor Madiba. There is a strong South African delegation here, led by Tourism Minister Patricia de Lille and Sports, Arts and Culture Minister Gayton McKenzie. Kylie Khumalo, SABC News, London, United Kingdom.
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2: There is a spring up the mountain there where we're getting a lot of water plus underground water. That spring is protected, but the reason why we have this treatment plant is that we have detected that the water is needs to be treated. You know, when the water comes from underground, they do detect some minerals and other things. So when the water comes here, it gets treated properly before it then gets sent to communities to use and drink.
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3: 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We've set up a water committee. This is one committee that is really working with all the key stakeholders, from unions to business to organizations, as well as to government. We collaborate, and this is a result of collaboration, particularly at the various levels of government.
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4: 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Unfortunately, we had about 53 initiation schools which were illegal, which could also account for almost 960, almost 1,000. But when we calculate or include the illegal initiates and the legal ones, we are almost, as a province, have initiated about 42,000 initiates.
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7: 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The legislature has organized the memorial service on Wednesday in the morning in the legislature chamber. We'd like to send our heartfelt condolences to the immediate family and the EFF family at large.
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1: Network.
0: Ah,
1: message to the supporters.
0: Ah, yeah. Yeah. Yeah. Yeah. Yeah. Yeah. Yeah. Yeah. Yeah. Yeah. Yeah. Yeah. Yeah. Yeah. Yeah. Yeah. Yeah. Yeah. Yeah. Yeah. Yeah. Yeah. Yeah. Yeah. Yeah. Yeah. Yeah. Yeah. Yeah. Yeah. Yeah. Yeah. Yeah. Yeah. Yeah. Yeah. Yeah. Yeah. Yeah. Yeah. Yeah. Yeah. Yeah. Yeah. Yeah.
1: Yeah. Yeah. Yeah. Yeah. Yeah. Yeah. Yeah. Yeah. Yeah. Yeah. Yeah. Yeah. Yeah. Yeah. Yeah. Yeah. Yeah. Yeah. Yeah. Yeah. Yeah. Yeah. Yeah. Yeah. Yeah. Yeah. Yeah. Yeah. Yeah. Yeah. Yeah. Yeah. Yeah. Yeah. Yeah. Yeah. Yeah. Yeah. Yeah. Yeah. Yeah. Yeah. Yeah. Yeah. Yeah. Yeah. Yeah. Yeah. Yeah. Yeah. Yeah. Yeah. Yeah. Yeah. Yeah. Yeah. Yeah. Yeah. Ile go yena the CEO ya Mafori Football Club ra tla ka this ka yona kakanyoe gore how do we improve di club tsa Limpopo gore every season re ska ba le team tse lo rogo di atjwa from Betway go ba motsepe championship then ra re no ga re lebeleng KZN KZN is doing very well every season go ba le team lo re kira promotion go ba le team tse lo re di bapala top 8 ha o una team e jwang KZN Kasis waka KZN in 5 teams.
0: Oka no batamena nyana ganyane. Yeah.
1: KZN in 5 teams. Kiro rudi bapala o Betway. In ali team el ATA bapala o Motsepe Championship. That means KZN is doing well. So ra implemented that idea. Ho rari drama for a cup. 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
1: 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praying or go be le team ke ding tshelo tla ba dikrile promotion two teams that will get promotion from ABC Motsepe and then di gone re gone go get top 8 go tswana le KZN ba le team ke 6 and they doing the Premier's Cup at the same day le na tla ba re dirang Mafori Cup which is good for the province so re no ra re tsheng 2 ya Betway and 2 ya Motsepe championship then ebe top 4
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0: Mm.
1: And then, or all like go to Mawana Musicia, or just a show stadium.
0: Even what's my king, oh, Juana Regi, Revo Riquer, Mawang, Arsas, Shiroki Sinian, Nkereka, Polokan, municipality, Ropella, La Patel, Lolo, La Pita Macab. 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
1: se se ya rena le score prediction sa 10,000 rand supporters will be predicting ba le ko stadium go predictile right gore sekhukhune ijele Polokwane City or Polokwane City ijele sekhukhune there will be 10,000 rand
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1: re go win score prediction gore sekhukhune ka first game because first game ke sekhukhune versus Polokwane City you get the score prediction right or urile 1-1 it doesn't matter you win 10,000 rand. And o predict all go stadium.
0: Re tloga re leboga. 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
1: No se se ya krato leboga le bo mama Maria cause Mafori ina le community.
0: Oh ke queen ya rena.
1: Our queen, the first lady, black lady to have a team. Ausria, Mr. Abel Rakoma, le Mr. Andrew Dipela. And then I want to thank our CEO, Mr. Mpatlele, because when we come up with this initiative, he didn't even look back.
0: Yeah.
1: And then Aroto fell down with seizure, because of we want to also retouche the body. Mafori, it's big, yonaka
0: yeah.
1: We don't want to see players suffering at the end of the season. The
0: area
1: of the player is so small. So we want to go deeper. Molo re tlo gona lo go thusa dipolara tjeke gore ba be le bokamoso bo bo right not or if be football
0: fela ka di skills tse dingwe tsa bophelo
1: ke rato lo le boga sebaka se le re fang sona and our supporters please come on the 25th first game ke 9 o'clock ke sekhukhune versus Polokwane City second game ke Magezi versus Venda ka 12 o'clock and the final ka 3 o'clock and the big thing re tla ba rena le Vicky Simpson. She will be performing live Kose Show Stadium for the first time. She will be performing African Dream. So we want supporters to come. 50 Ranta, you offer the game guitar, you offer Vicky Simpson, you offer pizza, and a pizza you can get it immediately after the game. What the stadium is a ticket, a computer ticket. We activate it, we give you the voucher to go to Roman's Pizza and enjoy it. Thank you to our sponsors, Sean Bright. Romance pizza.
0: I can live with Richard. I would have accepted a pillar. 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

0: c'est le Jot Sovel FM, Bouya Mandela. 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Good afternoon.
1: Good afternoon for you and thank you for having me.
0: Aha, re tloga re leboga nako ye pele ke nyaka o kwa le gore na pre-season training camp ya lena e sepitse bjang.
1: It's going to be either Zulu or English, but I think we are asking about the pre-season.
0: Yes, I just want to know the progressing of the training camp.
1: Oh, no, that was great. We're actually on our way home. That's the good exercise. I think Puluwane loves us.
0: Uh-huh.
1: So we had a lot of fun and it doubled up as a team building, introducing the new staff and the new players. So it was a very positive exercise. And the Bombo teams, they gave us some games, friendlies, which were crucial for us to gauge ourselves where we are. So it was a very good exercise.
0: Wow, I'm happy that you got what you wanted. As a relatively new club in the Betway Premiership, what are your main objectives for the upcoming season?
1: I think more than anything is just to adjust, get used to the level. I think once we adjust, and we are used to the pace and the up our intensity. So we should be okay. We should be able to start dreaming about challenging for a few things. But more than anything, adjusting and settling in the best way is the priority number one.
0: Okay. Then I heard that you also had trials a week ago. Is it true that you were looking for? And then what are you satisfied with the talent you identified?
1: Yeah, those were TTC trials, but we were looking for under 20s.
0: Oh, under 20s.
1: We already have like 5 or 6 players.
0: Okay.
1: That were in the first team that are going to sort of drop down to the DTC team. They already have 16 contracts. So we wanted to have a much younger crop from the trials. And I think at the moment we have about 29 players training as part of the DTC. So we need to cut it down because we only need 22. So maybe by the end of this coming week, we would have cut it down to like 22 or 23 players. And those are the ones that we will use for the season. But for the first team, we didn't need any trials for the first team. We knew the players that we wanted. I think by now we've got everybody that we wanted. We'll probably make one last announcement on Monday. And that's it.
0: The announcement on Monday for the new signees or players who have impressed during the season.
1: And also the one last signing, one player.
0: Okay. No, I hear that. And then what were the biggest challenge of preparing a team for the first full season in the Betway Premiership?
1: I think for us, because we finished late, so we really didn't have a proper pre-season. And we had to manage the guys because they played a lot of games last season. So we progressed with the NetBank. So some of my players played 38 games. So coming back so soon after only a 2-week break, you know, now some of them are still carrying knocks from last season, so we have to manage them properly. That is the challenge. So probably won't feel much better in mid-August going into September, where I think they would have rested enough and would have adjusted and their workload a little bit just to accommodate. But I'm quite sure we'll start, you know, in a proper manner. But you probably see the best of us from September onwards.
0: Okay. And then, Mr. Shanti, did you find the camp helping the technical team to prepare the players?
1: Very no, 100%. 100%. We have the same staff. I think we've activated certain departments, like the marketing department has grown. So those are the people that came in to join us. But as far as the technical team and the people that are directly involved with the players in the day-to-day, those people are still the same as the ones we had in the MFC. So it was just really a reminder camp and what we need to do, whose responsibility is what, and so on and so on. And just reminding ourselves of what we have done for ourselves and the responsibilities that come with what we have done.
0: Okay.
1: And I think guys are up for the challenge. Everyone is excited, and we're looking to embrace it in a positive manner.
0: Mm-hmm.
1: And it's going to be the first time we're playing in a non-promotional league, so it's very exciting for us. Okay. That kind of, I know it's supposed to bring pressure, but actually it doesn't bring as much pressure as playing in APC or MFC, where you know you need to be number one so you can win promotion. Yeah, we know the targets that we have within the squad, and we think they are achievable.
0: All right. Then, Doctor, what style of football can Milford FC supporters expect to see this season?
1: Well, it looks the same as they saw last season. We're not going to change. We like the ball. We have to keep it.
0: Okay.
1: But sometimes football is not like that. So sometimes, you know, you have to change your game based on what you are dealing with. But given the opportunity, we will keep the ball and use it in a positive manner. So we try and play progressive possession. But sometimes it doesn't work out that way. Even Man City, sometimes they have to defend. So let's see how it plays out. But we will try as much as possible to help the ball.
0: No, it's okay. No changes, but progressive. I like it. I like it. And then, what would be your last message to the fan of Milford FC as the team is preparing for Betway Premiership campaign?
1: Yeah, I think they must come and watch us, give an opportunity. If you are close to your town, come and support us. We won't disappoint you. We will show up. We will give it our best. And hopefully we get to stay in the Premiership forever.
0: Okay, Doctor. You can finish.
1: Yeah, so that's all I'm going to say. They must come and support us in the stadium.
0: Okay.
1: And I promise that we won't disappoint them.
0: No, thank you very much, Doctor, for your time. And then we wish you a good luck for the whole new season.
1: Thank you very much. Thank you.
0: Mutile Jotobela FM ke yena Dr. Shanti Pupuma yolo gore ke modula studio stopping se sa Milford FC. 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
2: mamotlha re bane le presentations just to have a prayer in the morning and then from there what we did we have a lot of small speeches we had our sponsors we had two sponsors P3 which sponsors us. We had DLA Funeral Undertakers who sponsored us. And then Renale, one of our legends who used to play for Bafana Bafana, Simba Marumo, who also sponsored us with the T-shirts. We really, really appreciate that. And then the Gauteng Department of Arts, Sports and Culture, Libone, but you see, so all those people, we gave them an opportunity to say something about our legend, Ntate Shakes Mashaba. Very first time we were, we were feeling certificate, we were feeling chona, but we were second phase, we are going to do it. The first phase was to come here, clean the house, clean the yard, and make sure that we leave the yard speak and span. After that, we're going to have the second phase, which needs intensive work. We need to come and do the pool. We need to come and do the roofing, yeah, and the Mashaba. Anything is in here, the benches that can really change your vanish and all that stuff. So result of well, it's only that 67 minutes, it's not enough for us to do that. But this is what we are going to do when we come for the second time.
1: Jole Jinja, kama kala gore bleshitse ko kwela fale gore ore ke lesolo le le gore le tlo le dira go tloga mo ya di province tse fapaneng le lekola gore na ke bo mang di kwankwetla tse le gore di tloga di dirile phetogo papading ya kgole ya maoto ya Afrika Borwa. 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
1: Yeah.
2: Because you know no tlagalla mo le TV re go thega re go thabela gore thabisa The next thing after the your career if it's a fella, after about 34-35 years, then everybody will leave Alagawen. Mm-hmm. So we don't want that. We want to say, let's continue and bagakabare abanyaka because ke bona legacy ya rona. Ke bona batho ba tamile ba tore thusa gore re kgone go mentor ba banyane ba re kgone go bantsha dilo gore gape go tshumiwa ka mogo. 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The way we go inside, banna le mathata, banna poverty, banna le poverty. Now we want to avoid that and teach and try to teach all of them to say, after soccer career, come to our organization, let's assist you. What you want to do, Jore? Renyako rebolele libo university, rebolele di college, Jore. Renyako di 6 months courses, terekari etan in conjunction with those universities. So that, reba tuche, because, you know, most of them, you get them valuable my 18, 19 years. Mm. And all that he knows is soccer, nothing else. They don't go to school. So after that, you want to say that even the money that you have earned, after your career, let's put it in our, you know, in our account, and let's teach you how to use that money and invest properly. Yeah. Because Rena Lema Tata Manjinji, I mean, it's not about soccer only. I mean, you also have the people who are in arts, same problems. So we want to say, let's assist. You have to have a organization to lend in after your second career if any.
1: Come on, so Ginger, enka o khopela gore na o ka reng ka Ephraim Shakes Mashaba papading ya kgwele ya maoto ya Africa Borwa o ka reng?
2: You know, we re tsela ka moka gore Shakes Mashaba is a legend.
1: Yeah.
2: Shakes Mashaba is paid for all the teams. He paid for Morocco Zolos, he paid for Swaraj, he paid for Orlando Pirates. So he's an icon. And over and above that, he has gone beyond some other legends because he has coached for our national squad. You can't go beyond that. You can't go beyond coaching the national squad because that's the highest coaching that you can have in a country. So this is an icon. Everyone always. You care about publicity. You care about Sheikh Mashaba. You are not alone. We are with you. Even if in sickness, we are with you. And we are going to make sure that there are Otega and the legacy must still go on. Rebuti Foundation, here, Sheikh Mashaba Foundation. The Rebatan Wore Ethica Foundation. Everybody over Tangore Akaba are saying something into the foundation. Put money into the foundation. That foundation is going to assist. You don't know. Or the one hour, or Lukang, one of the talent. I come at our foundation. So, Oscar, go and receive foundation. You can say, Mama, Tamashaba, Okol, Elena, Limpopo, take it in Limpopo, I should go to the Lakoti. But I want to hotel from Limpopo, the hotel hotel, Pioneer Foundation. In that sense, we are mentoring people. We are adding talent for our national squad and also for the teams around our country.
1: Re tloga re leboga kudu ka moshomo o mo botso le go lo dirile le go ba metlhala e mebotse mo tshabeng sa rena gore re tlhokomelane. 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
0: After very first attack, la the first day, we went to the drawing board. Ra valley session happened, ya training. Where we prepare in all different angles now. And now the good part guy on a good change gear now.
1: Wow.
0: Then I go to high school. Tertiary now. Tertiary high school.
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0: The bullet mo.
1: La tatamula.
0: Ready for bona. Give way to drawing board, taking lessons from the juniors that are in the high school. Rababonoro, bonabana lead the style at the soli so. Ariba prepare kamo, riba prepare kamo. So now, not only riba prepare a fella, Ari tell a happily spice some Zanzi.
1: Yeah.
0: Tell a happily spice some Zanzi. Mzanzi, we are physically strong than Japan.
1: Ah, sensei.
0: We endurance. Anymore, it's natural. It's built on its natural endurance.
1: Yeah.
0: So tomorrow, our natural abilities, our natural techniques that we learn. Why is it if

0: utla ko Venda or utla ko ko Northwest or utla ko kae ka ko mahayeng, already wena nature have trained you or ube physically strong.
1: Yeah.
0: So Robert is at that part of as to our own advantage. Ma Japan ri vabona ri eh ba tloetse ra o ra ha di bag rina ri da ra di tsare because ari ta di bag ko ha.
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0: Yes, tomorrow I can guarantee and nka commit ko the whole of South Africa ke ri le emeleng ko airport le celebrate le rena re bua le di trophy, not one, not two, not three, not four, not five. Everyone who's going to be on the floor tomorrow,
1: yeah,
0: with their title tomorrow, I can assure you, kids are ready, they're determined, are scale referite meeting where in our team talk, renerebulela re strategize after our session, ya training ren sefatse ra bolela tse le tsela ra sort out dilo tse fiunyana ka technical marai ro batamo.
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0: You know, every opportunity go international platform is a learning curve.
1: Yeah,
0: because re kopana le batho ba tlang go different countries like now. One of all the top countries, Dimo Japan. So uabona ni wena wa assessa oro. I still lack more that I still have to improve. Like I will tell you, go the side of the cutters. We have learned a lot to the side of cutters that we need to bring those experienced to the country. Here in South Africa, wana baba rena, they are bakono influencer. Baba sakona utla in Japan. Ure go Japan. Renali something that is done in this way. Conducted in this way. So yeah, improve karate, improve our sporting code to the highest level. And at the University of Technology, Tshwane University of Technology, Renali tournament that is USA, called USA University Sports South Africa. Vanabarina, asikale no ba fetse bua Cape Town 2 weeks ago. Never tell her to talk about Cape Town. So yeah, bonsoro. It's a moving train. However, Kosporong, Yautula.
1: Yeah.
0: So, Limo Japan.
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0: Not so in few weeks time, in 2 to 3 weeks, 2 weeks to come. 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
0: 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Appreciate Amandri. Thank you very much, South Africa, for standing behind us. And come Tuesday, here in Lenda at the airport, return the truth.
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0: 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And actually, just Africa will run, Malcolm Max. 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
1: Six, 30.
5: Two, four.
1: Pass is good. Let's go, guys. Time's still on. Let's go.
5: Okay. Alex? Okay, happy to go. Let's go, guys. Let's go. Thank you.
6: Yes, sir.
5: We should go left to that, please, Zoe.
6: It's
5: not on the mark, yeah?
0: Bona gore batla tsa khole ba isa kae.
5: Think stronger, okay?
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0: 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I didn't take a chamber, tell us to me pay, tell us to me, Tanaka Africa Borwa. Only fell allow Wales. Wales of Pitaka Mutakare, Batwa Basuris Capasa Africa Borwa. One of us from Banka Julio, Remo Telichi Pili, Pito Lapin Luenaka, Papa Diaki Dilakamufao.
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0: Thanks, Matt. So, Peter. 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Nations Championship, we are with the Treaty Station, Samamara Travel FM, the SABC Sport. Bushegong Galopono, Nagale Freddy Kise. 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
2: When every household can open water tap in their own homes, in their own yards. That is the real measure of success. Now, our responsibility as government is not to ask you to celebrate promises. Our responsibility is to deliver results. Judge us not by today's speeches, what the Premier and the Executive Mayor have been saying and what the Minister has been saying, but by the water that we will make sure that continues to flow.
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3: 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So I want to thank all those that they have contributed in building this beautiful house. On this special day, Mandela Day, we decided to hand this house back to the family, Morgan family. Waipe is a very beautiful house, a three-bedroom house. So we hope that the family can be able to share this three-bedroom.
1: Go le bjalo, mogatša Mathenjwa Anthony Morgan o re se tla buša seriti sa gagwe bjale ka tlhogo ya lapa.
4: Today, I feel so happy I received a good gift. I didn't expect to receive these days with Mandela's days. It was such a surprise. My life has changed because I didn't have a house, proper house. Now I have a proper house, family house, because I have a lot of children. That's why I'm so happy and I'm respected to my children now. I will say one way, they will listen than before.
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5: There is this allegation that there is someone who gave instructions to some of the principal of the initiation schools not to allow doctors into the initiation school. We are in this mess because of that message that was sent to our schools. We just hope police will investigate these allegations, and if it is true that someone gave that instruction, the law must take its course, because you can lose so many kids simply because of some people who want to satisfy their ego at the expense of the innocent boys.
1: Bahlankedi ba naga ya Russia ba re batho ba 7 ba bolailwe mola ba 15 ba gobetse tlhaselong ya drone ya ka nageng ya Ukraine. Then Abahat wa BBC wa bega.
6: According to the regional governor of Tambov, those who died at the logistics center there were night shift workers for Wildberries, a Russian equivalent of Amazon. Another of the company's sites was hit in Elektrostal in the Moscow region, along with a nearby oil depot. Videos posted online show huge columns of thick smoke at the sites.
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0: is not to ask you to celebrate promises. 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
2: The case that we have reported of the detection of armed robbery, the detection of a murder, the detection of armed robbery, is also murder, also rape. Those were some of the cases that were linked to some of the people that wanted to be repatriated, but police managed to handle that. On a daily basis, they keep on looking, they keep on checking what their system is saying, they keep on making sure that those people's biometrics are taken as part of making sure that they integrate with all the systems as part of checking.
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3: There is this allegation that there is someone who gave instructions to some of the principal of the initiation schools not to allow doctors into the initiation school. We are in this mess because of that message that was sent to our schools. We just hope police will investigate these allegations, and if it is true that someone gave that instruction, the law must take its course, because you can lose so many kids simply because of some people who want to satisfy their ego at the expense of the innocent boys.
1: E re ditlhaselo tša naga ya Iran go badudi nnelang gemi baagišane di tlhola melato ya dintwa. 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Faram Kopadi wa BBC wa bega.
4: It appears that now we are entering the third phase of the war, that is the war of infrastructures. So the Americans are targeting Iranian infrastructures. Several bridges have been damaged and destroyed in the past 24 hours. However, Iran cannot target the United States infrastructure. So it is targeting the United States American bases in the region and also Gulf countries in the region, including Kuwait, Saudi Arabia, and also Jordan. Jordan is really important because it shows the Iranian appetite for more risk, taking more risk.
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Tomorrow, who talk with Tony Gucci? Who talk from Yahoo Yahoo Kikazazi? 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

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I want to have a telechu traveler FM, refugee lady tavern, Katjilam, Yam, and we saw you, Tony Nguchi. 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
1: Through today's donation, we are here to demonstrate our further commitment to education and learners. Education serves the cornerstone for the nation's development. Young people are the future and the hope of the nation. The Chinese Consulate General in Johannesburg, together with the Chinese community, will continue to provide our assistance within our capacity.
0: Mosadi wa bobedi wa naga ya Aforika Borwa o hweditswe sentharing ya nakwana ya go busetsa bafaladi ba ba senago mangwalo dinageng tsa bona ka mosina a leka go thothela ka nageng ya Malawi le ngwana yo a senago le pasporoto. 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
2: 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They should use the normal immigration process of them having to acquire a passport, of them having to apply through the embassy for a visa, and of them having to be authorized to go to those countries.
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2: The cases that we have reported of the detection of armed robbery, the detection of a murder, the detection of I think it's armed robbery, it's also murder, also rape. Those were some of the cases that were linked to some of the people that wanted to be repatriated by police managed to handle that. On a daily basis, they keep on looking, they keep on checking what their system is saying, they keep on making sure that those people's biometrics are taken as part of making sure that they integrate with all the systems as part of checking.
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0: I'm a teenager. I love you. I want to show you. I love you. Trouble FM. What's that? What's trouble? Africa, you're the lady.
1: Africa,
0: you're
1: the lady.
0: Africa, the lady. What is it? Hello, Ghana.
1: Ah, what you call me? First girl, I'm talking to you. I'm going to take you to the beach. I'm going to have you.
0: Ah, gune taba mutompiri mugulu abona kinai tro tabaka.
1: Yeah, good year again, my melody, I am a semo.
0: Ah, what a tab, a mungwaka, little lipsy, na litiakati.
1: Oh, na, if you are one now, we take a girl in the world or a circuit, I'm a shroom.
0: Oh, yeah. How mutu will a lesser at the Motokimon Navanar will a wishing? Kibaraman.
1: It's a Yulia.
0: Oh, yeah.
1: Go
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0: 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Toyaka would Tobla FM. Will Salabalam tell it over Tobla Papariel or Trey has a Tobla FM, Kibel and Walakonum. 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
2: There is a spring up the mountain there where we get in a lot of water plus underground water. That spring is protected. But the reason why we have this treatment plant is that we have detected that the water is needs to be treated. You know, when the water comes from underground, they do detect some minerals and other things. So when the water comes here, it gets treated properly before it then gets sent to communities to use and drink.
1: Go le bjalo Sanele Mazibuko go tswa go Umkeni o thukela water o re lenaneo le le leswa le thegilwe ke dikilowate tše 45 tša sola gomme seo se dumelela gore lenaneo le le tswele pele go šoma nakong ya dikgaotso tša motlhagase.
3: So in the event of rainy days or rainy week, we will be able to supply through the storage of these batteries. So in terms of the water supply, we also have sufficient capacity. We have about half a day of storage capacity in the event of anything failing in the treatment plant. So our storage is sufficient to be able to supply for just about a few hours of the day or so.
1: Gore merero magoshi ka provinceng ya Limpopo e re badikana ba go feta ba dikete tša 40 ba ile o lebollo mo setlheng se sa dikoma. 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
4: Almost 41,326 initiates have been through our legal initiation schools. Unfortunately, we had about 53 initiation schools which were illegal, which could also account for almost 960, almost 1,000. But when we calculate or include the illegal initiates and the legal ones, we are almost as a province have initiated about 42,000 initiates.
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5: 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It is reported that the suspects accosted a cash in transit vehicle and robbed the security guards of their firearms before stealing an undisclosed amount of money.
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6: I'm going to go to the house. I'm going to go to the house. I'm going to go to the house. I'm going to go to the house. I'm going to go to the house. I'm going to go to the house. I'm going to go to the house. I'm going to go to the house. I'm going to go to the house. I'm going to go to the house. I'm going to go to the house. I'm going to go to the house. I'm going to go to the house. I'm going to go to the house. I'm going to go to the house. I'm going to go to the house. I'm going to go to the house. I'm going to go to the house. I'm going to go to the house. I'm going to go to the house. I'm going to go to the house. I'm going to go to the house. I'm going to go to the house. I'm going to go to the house. I'm going to go to the house. I'm going to go to the house. I'm going to go to the house. I'm going to go to the house. I'm going to go to the house. I'm going to go to the house. I'm going to go to the house. I'm going to go to the house. I'm going to go to the house. I'm going to go to the house. I'm going to go to the house. I'm going to go to the house. I'm going to go to the house. I'm going to go to the

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1: 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Drop the game. See you at the game. Let's go. Let's go. Let's go. Let's go. Let's go. Let's go. Let's go. Let's go. Let's go. Let's go. Let's go. Let's go. Let's go. Let's go. Let's go. Let's go. Let's go. Let's go. Let's go. Let's go. Let's go. Let's go. Let's go. Let's go. Let's go. Let's go. Let's go. Let's go. Let's go. Let's go. Let's go. Let's go. Let's go. Let's go. Let's go. Let's go. Let's go. Let's go. Let's go. Let's go. Let's go. Let's go. Let's go. Let's go. Let's go. Let's go. Let's go. Let's go. Let's go. Let's go. Let's go. Let's go. Let's go. Let's go. Let's go. Let's go. Let's go. Let's go. Let's go. Let's go. Let's go. Let's go. Let's go. Let's go. Let's go. Let's go. Let's go. Let's go. Let's go. Let's go. Let's go. Let's go. Let's go. Let

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